0: 400 units. Can you start towards Palm School for 415 in progress?
1: 10-4.
0: 400 units. We're still getting further information. The RP is advising three subjects are fighting. One is being jumped. They're in front of the church. There's six male adults now. They're going to be in a white Honda. Three males have approached the vehicle.
1: 10-4. Confirming they're going to be in the area near at the church.
0: Affirm, in front of the church next to Palm School.

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0: Exeter, by flight. Information on pending.
1: Go ahead.
0: Edward, we have a keep the peace pending. The RP is going to be a Selena with law enforcement. Correction, Selena with the law office of James Holland. They're standing by in front of the PD. I'm requesting to 25 before heading over to an address at Jacob's Place. Additionally, we have a welfare check on H Street.
1: I saw my copy. You can hear with the report 76 to DEPD.
0: 812, your radio cut. I copied your 76 to the PD.
1: I saw 812, affirm. You can show me 10-8 with the report from here.
0: 10-4.
1: What's that, 40 boy? Can we have you in that stage?
0: 44, 10-4.

0: Bryce Lawyer, David 93, I'm 23, Crime Lab, LB 10-8. 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
1: Bryce Lawyer, 12-1, copy the check to welfare. Once I clear, I'll handle it.
0: 8-12, 10-4.
1: 41, unit 23.
0: 40-boy, 10-4.
1: Right, so it's an Adam.
0: Ten Adam, go ahead.
1: The parties are separated. The juvenile was counseled. I'll be 10-8, no report.
0: 40-boy, I'm 23 in the area. 40-boy, 10-4, break 10 Adam, right, so yeah, I copy.
2: I say 4124. Area is code for there is some chemicals on the ground, but appears to be related to a pool company.
0: 4124,
2: 10-4. That'll be
0: 10-8.
1: 10-4. I say 41 fall with 400 units.
0: 41 fall, 10-4.
1: Right, so 1223, I'll be out with your team.
0: 8-12-10-4.
1: Right, so 40, I'm moving out with 3-128-867-419.
0: Boy, I copy you're on with 3. Can you confirm your last?
1: 40, I'm units are going to be out at 12886 Avenue 419.
0: 10-4.

0: be out on my side. TCAT's advising if they're still needed.
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0: 10-4.

0: Alta, Playboy.
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0: The alleged suspect is GOA. Go ahead and copy the 28 for the vehicle.
1: Go ahead.
0: It'd be 9 Charles Frank Paul 710.

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1: 809-10-4. Break 44, Visa, yes, 28, comes back claim valid to a 2022 Honda. Last of Contreras, off of Avenue Forces. Correction 417.

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0: 84, Sam 84, if I saw you. We're trying to reach 44.
1: I believe he's on scene with a unit on 419.
0: We're still trying to figure out what she did with the elderly male from her previous call.
2: 554-784. 40 pulse with me. We're transporting the elderly subject to his residence. Right now we're 23.
0: 10-4.
3: Right, 10-44. Can you copy an additional 28?
0: 40-boy, go ahead.
3: California, California, 9 Henry, Ocean Yellow, 958.

0: 28 comes back clear and valid to a 2023 Dodge, last of Avila, off of Avenue 419.
1: ITLA 68,
2: I'm 23.
1: Yeah,
2: I'm
1: 10-4. Right, 4120, booking complete, 10-8, no report.
0: 120, 10-4.
1: Charles 10-4.

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1: 863, done.
0: 863, boot. Clear from the resident, 76th PD of evidence.
1: 10-4.

0: Adam, I saw you.
1: 6 Adam, we're code 4. You can turn 3-2 EMS.
0: 10-4. Thank you.
2: Westside, 12 units, that's 20, 3.
0: 8-12, 10-4.

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1: 10 Adam, go ahead.
0: It'll be regarding call 396 on 76 at the dispatch address.
1: 10-4.
0: Correction, 23 at the dispatch address.
1: 10 Adam, 10-4.
2: One Sam, 54, you clear for Tillman?
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1: Adam, case number 73267, 73267.

0: but she was outside of the PD in a blue or gray Honda Accord.
1: By Sayeto 3, she was with us on the Jacob address.
0: Multiple units.

0: 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Does she drive a white Honda? 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I think the RP has the paperwork and she's already left.
1: X-ray units, it's the RP.

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0: 10-4.

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0: Crisis, gonna have the scene. The juvenile is gonna be transported to their facility. I'll be 10-8, no report.
1: 10-4.
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1: 68,
2: I'm 10-4. Apache Alias
1: 12-23.
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1: 821, go ahead,
2: what's the 20? 821, just advise him, I'll be out with
1: 812. 10-4.
0: 5 Charlie 60 Adam, we can handle calls up in Three Rivers. 60
1: Adam, 10-4.

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1: 10-4.
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0: 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Copy a 413 verbal.
1: 871, go ahead.
0: 871. Still getting further information. RP's calling from 624 Redwood Street, advising his ex-girlfriend locked him out of the house. Girlfriend is going to be Melissa Magana. RP's advising that she's been drinking, and there's a one-year-old inside the residence. RP's going to be Ricardo Magana. Negative on weapons.
1: I copy, I'm
0: 7-6. 10-4.
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3: 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Negative on a crime. RP was provided option. 10-8, both units.
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0: number to the 10 Charles. I copy the check to welfare.
1: Five, four.
2: 5-6 Charles, I was one Lantana Avenue in Hawthorne North.
1: Charles, confirm your cross with Montana. Charles, I say.
2: I think Charles, Montana Avenue and Hawthorne Road. I just had a subject low leg belt from me. Possibly closer to Super.
1: Charles, I copy.
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1: 60 Adam, 10-4.
2: Description. You're gonna have a red hat, blue shorts, and a gray shirt.

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1: Six shots. He went northbound on Hawthorne. Looks like he probably went into a residence. I'll be checking right now. Clear copy the suspect's name, would you please?
0: Go ahead.
1: Last of Avila, first of Phonetic, Edward Union, Mary, Edward, Nora, Ida, David, Edward, Sam, DOB 7-8 of 1990.
0: 10-4.

0: 60, 60 Charles, what's your 20? Avenue 344, you're on road 164. Copy, if you want to come down the alleyway just west of the residence, that's just right behind the liquor store on Johnny's.
1: Copy, what were the numbers on the address?

0: 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I think you probably hunkered down right here in this little residence.
1: Copy, 30 seconds out.
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0: Specialty 10 Charles, myself and Tim Blair, 1023.
1: 10 Charles, somewhere. Charles, we went through operator change. Can you advise what address you're at?
2: Going through Charles, we'll be out at 15942 Montana Avenue.

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0: Wood Lake, unit, police ID, and we have a 1021 traffic for your city.
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0: Timber, I'll put you on it.

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1: 10 more.
0: Four, four, four.

0: 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Good. Exit right, sir. 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
0: 812, 10-4. 1017 with Shauna, 537 Nelson regarding RP advising this morning. She was in 415 with her husband and requesting some options regarding possible fraud.
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1: Watch out, 60, I'm sending you, I'll be 76 to my prior.
0: At 60 out of Tip Boy, we had an operator change, what was your prior?
1: It's going to be a check the welfare and three words.
0: Tip Boy, on your screen.

0: Southwest Essex Charles. Were we able to confirm the 32 Frank 32 Mary for the Avila subject?
1: I'll be over here,
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0: Flight Cecilia, Assembly. We'll be making entry into the residence through the back door.
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0: Parcelia 10-21 was handled. OB 10-8. Can I also get a case number for a score?
1: Is it regarding this 1021 or different traffic?
0: Negative. It's going to be an additional traffic.
1: Tipper, go with the address.
0: Road 72, apartment 117, Visalia, California.
1: Tipper, stand by.
2: Sorry, 10-4. Subject code 4, will be contacting RP.
1: Tipper,

0: 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Case number 73289, 73289.
1: I'm Tiff, are you going to be 10-8? I'll be 10-8 from the 1021 traffic, 76 to the dispatch address.

0: Special Alien Central, Cosmic Cat Comets. 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
1: 10-4. By Delhi, so I'm code 4. 10-4.

0: Right, so you're still finished me, you're getting up.
1: CAT number is going to be 26 Charles, 127190. 127190.
0: That's worth it.

0: 60, Charles, by the way. Charles. Not too sure if you copied the records come from the code 32.
1: What's this, Charles? I copied. I'm 23 at 64.
0: 10-4.

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0: 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Call passenger 7 Boy, correction, 7 Charles Boy Robert 676.

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0: 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I'll be out with one on road 130 and 416.
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I'm being routed to JDF with a female. 95, clear copy. Upper, go ahead. 520, 520. 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

0: 5740, I don't have it. 47. So far.
1: Boy. Subject is code 4. I'll be 76 to call 440.

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1: Paul 336, 1038, California 9, Edward, Robert 715, Juniper Street, Fig Avenue.
0: Confirming Juniper and what's across?
1: Fig Avenue.

0: Papa 336, 29 clear current, 2022 Honda out of Visalia, left of Gonzales.
1: Hey, Tommy.

0: Visalia 4124. We're going to be out on foot attempting to contact one at South K and Lover's Lane along the railroad track.
1: Forty-one, twenty-four, 10-4.

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1: 60 out of Tripler.
2: Visalia 40, Adam 23 in the area. 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
1: 40, Adam Tripler.
2: Correction. Last unit will be 40, Boyd.
1: 40, Boyd, Tripler. Exit of Visalia, copy traffic. A19 medical responding to 335 East Palm for a fall victim.
3: A19, I copy 76. Visalia 210, handle the patrol check.
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0: 867, verbal only. Both parties agreed to separate for the night. Units are 10-8 with an incident report. You can put me as primary.
2: Stop. 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Code 4 out with 1. 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

0: 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Arizona plate comes back clear and current to a Chevy Express at 2025.
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0: 40 Adam. I'll be out with one on road 118 and Avenue 34.
1: Temper. Possibly related to this traffic?
2: That's 40 Adam. A firm, it's going to be the reporting party.
1: 40 Adam, Temper.

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1: A21,
0: pending a check to offer in audible. Audible is going to be at 869 PAL. The check to offer is going to be at 301 Jacob Place.
1: So H1, we'll check the BA first.
0: 7.
2: A67, that
0: was
2: A71. A67, 7. I say A47, I'm with the units.
0: Fourth down, 10-4.

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0: Pending to check the welfare as well. 35939, run 112. Possible juvenile landline. Advising the parents are not home. Juvenile is now crying.
1: Copy. We'll break 40 boy.
0: Jump on 40 boy on your screen. Go ahead.
2: 23. Ending's going to be 536. 536.
0: Top 1911.

0: Southwest Airport. I'm not being resident. Take the World Transit.
1: Vice President, Adam. 470-424. Just being advised, apparently the 9-year-old had the phone. Still getting further from it. If you can copy the comments. Vice President, 60 Adam. 60 Adam, go ahead. Check the area, UTO on the vehicle. I'll be 76 to call 48.
0: Tempor. That's airport. I might copy the comments.
1: Tempor. You want us to 1022 the units, or are you going to check the whopper?
0: They'll continue to check the whopper.

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1: 821, just be advised, you can have an RP responding to the residence, 20 minutes ETA, in a red sedan.
0: 10-4.

0: 71 status.
1: 871, go for
0: 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So.
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0: Advice, LA 21, copy 20. Go ahead. LA 21, Calplane 9, Sam Lincoln, George, 034.
1: Telfort, 29 is clear, and current 2016 Mazda out of Fresno, west of Avila.

0: Alright, so H1, I have an unlocked back door.
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0: 4120, what's that?
1: 4120.
0: I still have you on traffic from Meyer and 216. Confirm that's clear, and did you pull a case number?
1: 4120. Yeah, we cleared when we booked at the jail.
0: Stephanie.
2: Boy, 23.
0: What about that boy?

0: Russia 478. What's that for?
1: Vice H1 code 4.
0: 2174.

0: 40, boy, code 4.
1: Bye, Sage. So we'll be out with possibly the Arctic.
0: Step 4.

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1: 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Juvenile is code 4. No report to any.
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1: Step 1.

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We have one at 1563 4th Avenue 330. 10-4.

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0: So it's going to be a 506 Lennox for two males. Seen one of them carrying a long object walking around looking into vehicles, requesting a patrol check. 10-5. If you could ID, please.
1: Delia, 812, I copy.
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0: 875, go ahead.
2: 95 was booked. I'll be 10-8, 10-42.
0: I'm 10-4. Are all units going to be 10-8 off of that traffic?
1: 5-8 is going to be 875. The rest are going to be 10-8. Or, I'm sorry, the rest are going to be on it.
0: 10-4.
3: Vice Elliott 10 Adam, I'll be 10-8 with the report.
0: 10 Adam, 10-4.

Vice Elliott, 10 Adams, 1038. 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

0: 29 clear current. 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
0: Units are out on the 415 verbal from 64 Redwood.
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0: Can you give me the numbers on Redwood, please?
1: 624 Redwood. It'll be our previous 450 verbal that we had earlier.

0: Flight 712. I'm ETL. Negative damage on any vehicles in the area. 10-8, both units will be 76 to the check the welfare call.
1: Check mark.

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1: California 8 Mary Union King 266.
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0: Visalia 10 Adam, I'll be out with the one on Avenue 304 and Route 68. Correction, Avenue 308 and Route 68.
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2: 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It's all 10-5.

Visalia, Sam 52. I'm down the street from Incident 460. It'll be checking.

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2: We checked out with the mother and the infant. They're code 4, 10A, all units.
1: 8-1-3-4. Sam, did I cover you? Break. 40 boy, 29 clear, current 2015 Chevy out of Rosie, last of Martinez. Sam, 52, can you tenant?
3: Southwest Paul 3036, 10-8 warning.
1: Paul 3036, 10-4. Can you give it a 21?
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0: 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Confirming CHP has been advised of this TA.
1: Yeah, for.
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0: The Avenue 378 and Road 57 on California 9, Lincoln 10, Frank 156.
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0: 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Spencer and Avenue 192, good for to start, 10 Charles.
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1: Vitalio, one time, is there an injury?
0: Yeah, affirm.
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0: 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I'll be out with the 2 on Road 67 and Fig Avenue.
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1: I'll be on Road 80 and Avenue 384 on California 9, Zebra Ocean Dam 130.

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0: Excuse me, it's 601 Avenue 414 in Byinghorn. Advising, she's trying to get her daughter to go home and she's refusing. Still getting further.
1: Copy.
0: Yeah, 40 Adam, 215 with Charlotte. Advising that granddaughter's going to be eastbound on Avenue 414.
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0: Philly, Charles Cook, Portsmouth. 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

0: advise Zayo Red 1. We'll be to you.
1: Red 1, Tupper. Do you know if CHP is going to be on scene as well?
0: Negative. They put out the BOL for it, but all their units were tied up. But they are aware of it.
1: Tupper. Break 2, charge, copy.
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0: 40 boy, I'll be with the juvenile on road 414 and Bellendorf.

0: 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Tampa.
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0: advise that you run one. They have a unit en route. They're not far out. Also, they're going to be having a landing zone at scene due to the extent of injuries on one of the drivers.
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1: 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Was the 321 North Magnolia traffic handled?
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0: at power 420 through 29 clear current, 2004 GMC. Gonna be out of Stockton, west of Epifiano.
1: Never.

0: by Celia tonight. I'm subject for code 4. I'll be tonight. I'll report.
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0: 40 points. Juvenile code 4, return to your grandmother. All units attending, no report.
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1: I show you on traffic. Are you okay from that?
0: Confirm. Both units were 10-8. Provided this a while ago.
1: 10-4, we are going through a shift change, operator change. I have a welfare check. But go with your traffic stop.
0: Road 144. 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
0: 10-4.
1: Yeah, place clear current, 98, Toyota, Lassus, Manquero, out of Cutler. Break 40-boy. It's in the area, 42365, Road 104. RP could hear a female yelling, sounding like she's walking on Avenue 424. RP standing by at his residence.

0: X survey, say wind clear. The either check the welfare assistance. It's 1107 West Bayside Road at 1017 with Monica. She's one of the cashiers. She's advising a customer came into the store saying her phone was left on the bus, has no way home, and requesting options.
1: Okay, so I copy.

0: Let's have 4423.
1: 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April. 10-4.

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0: 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Juvenile landline advising mom's fainting. She's currently awake, but she's vomiting, and she fainted earlier, difficulty breathing. Believe it's just her and several small juveniles in the residence.
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0: Can I have 10 for?

0: se fue, pues.
1: 45 SA, right?
0: I'm going to be on Avenue 424 east of 104. There's a second passerby that says that the female screaming within an orchard. We're going to see if we can make contact with her.
1: 10-4.

0: Houston, Adam Houston, Super 4, we'll be out with the subject.
1: Okay, Adam, 10-4.
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0: reporter boy. It's clear and expired 8/8/26, 2011 Mazda to a Sergio Gonzalez on Avenue 404 in Geneva.
1: By 740, Adam. I'm 23 of Fire and EMS.
0: 10-4.
2: By 10, Adam.
0: 10, go ahead.
2: Subjects code 4, all units in the airport.
0: Temper.

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2: EMS and fire advising it's that address. Would you be able to recontact RP maybe?
1: Temporary.

0: Right, Sapphire, you get 1022, mid contact.
1: Is it going to be the residence in the back?
2: Negative. It's going to be the residence directly east of the address provided. Stand by for a 20.
1: That looks like 39088.
2: That's 40, I'm an 8 firm.
1: 10 for all of you.
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1: Temper.

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1: Good.
0: Antenna is being Goshen at 30755 Magnolia. Units were out at the residence right about 1500 for a 12-year-old that was acting up. She was counsel at that time. Juvenile is now acting up again. She was arguing. She broke a mirror. She put a hole in the wall and she slapped her mom. Juvenile is separated from them at this time.
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0: 10-4.
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0: 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We're UTL on the female. Unless we get further, all units are going to be 10-8 Northport.
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0: 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OE 10 8.
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1: Okay.
0: 474. One Sam requests I reach out to you. We have an 1144 from an MVA at Tulare District. Do any of your trainees need that for training?
1: Stand by.

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0: 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Copy the 1144, Tulare District, per 1-2.
1: Yeah,

0: 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He's GOA at this time.
1: Copy.

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1: Two Charles, 10-4. We'll try to get further about this.
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1: A 19, go on.
0: I'll be 76 to 700 Hermosa Street in Lindsay with the female 95. Clear to copy beginning.
1: Hey, from go ahead.
0: 353.
1: 10-4, 2213.

0: 10 Charles. Can you advise what unit you're driving?
1: Charles,
0: Abram, can you confirm your unit number?
1: 237.
0: I believe I copied 237.
1: Abram.

0: Ken Boy, if I say it, static check. Okay, I'm prepping you to check up for anyone in unit break. Ken Boy, respond with Ken Charles, who's out of position. 42514 Route 64. Limited info for a suicidal subject. We're trying to get further.
1: Ken Boy, help you, 76.
0: Ken Boy.
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0: 40 up 10 4.

0: 10 Charles. I say, you get 1022, you're way out of position. Tim Boyd could continue. Fire medical are rolling in. Units were already out with the subject about an hour ago.
1: 10 Charles, I copy.

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0: We have a request by Ripley PD for a relay. They have a subject on code 32 Mary warrant, bail of 50,000 out of our agency. They're advising no medical clearance is going to be needed.
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0: 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They're transporting to Selma Hospital.
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0: 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I'll be 10-8 in Aurora.
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X-ray, I say, I have an RP requesting a 1021 to a nearby resident for the Dollar General PA. A2174.

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0: you? Say, ma'am, case number 73265.

0: 871, may I say status check?
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1: in airport.
0: Okay,
1: I'll copy,
0: code 4, 10-4.

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1: Dave from Albee 7.
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0: by Southwest 4DM. 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
1: 4DM, go ahead.
0: By Southwest 4DM, it's going to be a Texas 28 to a trailer 50 Sam Boy 3314 at zero. Could also potentially be an ocean.
1: 10-4, and that was Texas plate?
0: By set of 40 out of A-front.
1: 10-4.
2: Basically, 10 Charles, 1023.
1: 10 Charles, 10-4.

0: 40 MHA. Confirm that's going to be a license plate.
1: What's the 40 MHA for?
0: Tim 4, I ran 50 Sam Bowie 33140 interchange with Ocean. There's no record on file in Texas.
1: Copy.

10-10-4. Is the deceased out of Porterville? Abram. 10-4. I'm going to start at Porterville. Stand by mortuary then. Copy.

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0: 40 boys, 76 to 6400 with a male 95. Starting mileage 17489. And then can the warrant be faxed to 6400?
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0: 60 Charles, can I say traffic?
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0: Are you requesting a spotlight of the nearby residents, 18355 Avenue 312, advising they saw an unknown subject walking in front of their driveway, back and forth, no further description?

0: 1-10, can you 20 to plate?
1: Abram, go ahead.
0: Oregon plate 361, Queen Zebra Edwards.
1: 10-4, confirm Oregon.
0: Abram.
1: 10-4.

0: 171, but they say it's clear and current. It should be on a Subaru 2026 model. It's going to be a rental car.
1: One ma'am, I copy. Detroit.

0: 40 Adam, I say, do you have an ETA to clear your traffic?
1: Was a 40 Adam from, we're clearing right now. Be today with the report.
0: Can 4, copy suspicious cert 40175, room 112. RP is advising the neighbor across the street is not home. They saw a pickup truck drive up to the residence, and they could hear a diesel engine running. They could see headlights. There should not be anyone at the residence, pretty RP.
1: Copy.
0: Tip more break. Four Sam, did you copy?
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0: Tip 4.

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0: That's Service Say traffic. A19, suspicious person, 301 West Visalia Road. RP advised the subject wearing a black shirt with blue print on the back and gray shorts was knocking on the door, asking for a subject named Ronnie. Subject was unfamiliar to the RP. A12 and 18, 19. The RP has video surveillance if needed. Also requesting a 1017.
1: A19, I copy. We'll be checking the area first, and we'll contact that there.
0: 10-4.

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1: 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Sam 52 is clear and current, 2011-4 to Alaska Richie out of Visalia.
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0: 821, 1042.
1: Mr. Charles, go ahead. Mr. Charles, I checked eastbound on 312 from 180 all the way to 18510 ETL 10-8.
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1: 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It's code 4. It's going to be pesticide sprayers all me today.
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0: The sister to the student just called in. Her car shaped, her name and phone number's in the call. She received a phone call from the ex. Also, do we want to continue with the attempt contact teletype for LA?
1: LSAO.
0: Well, stand by on that. And then the information with the sister's name is in the call comments.
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1: That's affirmative.
0: 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Good night. Thank you, good night.

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4: Visualia control.
1: 10-Charles, go ahead.
4: Mortuary has possession of the decedent. I'll be 10-8 with a report.
1: 10-4.

0: X-ray, right there. 8th, all good. Can you review call number 308? The last few groups of comments, do those people sound familiar? It's my incident number 11. Can you review incident number 11 and the scenario they're advising? Does that sound familiar with people you might have been out with?
1: Down for it.

0: 10-4. Do you think they'll be cooperative at 60 Charles to be about to make contact with them?
1: A-frame.
0: 10-4.

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60, Adam Ritchie, copy and audible. It's going to be the Gilbert Baca residence, 15445 Avenue 328. It's going to be a dining room motion activation with no RP, 15445 Avenue 328.

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0: 36 Charles, service your code for it. Midway, they're going to be waiting until the warning to be able to get gas for the vehicle. But it's denied any further assistance. Lieutenant, go aboard.
1: 10-4.

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0: 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Copy info for a medical aid.
1: Hey, 34.
0: At 4x2 Marquette, seen an adult slip and fell and hit their head. And their neck is hurting. Fire medical en route.
1: That can be clear on this request.
0: 10-4.

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1: 10 by, 10 by. 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

Well, sir, where the valley door is cooked for, there's no broken windows or signs of forced entry. The audible alarm is just going off. I'm not too

0: Tinboy. Copy car comments. Units will be turning.
1: Tinboy, Tinboy. 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
0: Additional Tinboy. Copy. I'll be 76.
1: Tinboy, just Tinboy. The RP wanted to cancel. However, we advise it's still being offered for welfare check.
0: Tinboy, copy.
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0: 47 information, Wi-Fi High is calling in regarding Smith Mountain Cemetery. Unknown subject trespassed onto the property and possibly took something and ran southbound on Route 100. They do have an RP responding.
1: Okay, I'll for some. Confirming something like DOA in the vehicle?
0: Affirmative, southbound Route 100 for the RP.
1: Copy. Confirm for Davis.
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0: One same information of a 10-5 RP is walking on Rocky Hill. Advising there's some sort of 415 verbal between a male sitting in a dark colored SUV trying to call a female to get inside the vehicle with him.

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0: 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I can't copy, you're all static.
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1: 40M 1049, that's unknown at the time of the call. Wi-Fi advised RP would be responding.
0: Copy, we'll be checking the area.
1: Definitely.

0: Charlotte, sorry, 60 Charles.
1: 60 Charles, okay.
0: Spoke with RP, vehicle is GOA, units are UTL on any 415 or anybody needing assistance in the area. All units 10-8, no report.
1: 10-8.

0: 7 Charles, right there. Just confirming, you know, 39 is just for County Roads.
1: Right, so 10 Charles. We copy. Just info, there's going to be live lines on the road. Fire needs assistance with the road blockage.
0: Kempworth, that's going to be CHP. I'm having CHP respond.
1: 10-4, we'll stand by until CHP gets here.
0: Kempworth.
1: Right, so 40 Adam.
0: 40 Adam.
1: Copy, call, call, maintain, this will be 10-8, so further.
0: Kempworth.
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1: 15. 815.
0: I'll be out at the Dollar General. Appears the DA is going off. I'll be checking the area.
1: Jennifer, can you give me that location, please?
0: It'll be the 1200 block west by Sawyer Road.
1: Jennifer.
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0: Road 196, Avenue 320, 9 Boya Edward Mary, 164.
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2: Vice Sailor, 10 Adam. Subject was code 4. I'll be 10-8, no report.
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1: Kemper, I'm copying incident 34, just for information only.
0: Right, Charlie 10, Charles Echo.
1: Kemper.
0: Right, Charlie 10, Robert 10, 41.
1: Different.

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1: Eight six nine.
0: It's going to be an audible at 183 North Walnut. It's the Dr. Horton's office.
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2: 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I'll be 10-8.
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0: 40 puede pasar.
1: Cab's responding to 38176 Road 154. It's going to be for a 43-year-old that's having an issue with her ear. TCAT has requested a deputy because the only other person in the residence is a 9-year-old in case they have to transport.
2: 40 by copy 706.

4 Sam, like that. 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

0: Vai ser você na copa. Kepler. Italy, Air 12, Robert, code 11. Robert. 23 at King's River Elementary.
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0: 48 of us, sir. 48 of us. I have a Jenny Anaya who's at the service requesting to speak with the deputy regarding a follow-up on a case.
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29 is me back, expired as of July 22nd of this year on a 2006 Honda. It's registered to Los DeSoto out of Lamar.

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1: Can you 45 please close?
3: Copy.
1: 10 Charles, 29 is coming back clear valid on a 2022 Honda. It's registered out of Tulare to the Las de Cahua.
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0: Vice 42 patrol check, Farmersville High School.
1: Never.

0: 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It's 40 by 20.
1: 40 by 10.
0: Vice Valley 40 Robertson, 41.
1: 40 Robertson.

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1: 60 Charles.
0: Be a suspicious person. CHP is also en route. You know, it's going to be a male subject that's on the overpass of Farmersville Boulevard. That's Highway 198. He's wearing his black pants, black hat, red shirt, and glasses. He's currently on the overpass hitting items onto the freeway.
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0: 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Juno's going with the mother. I'm 10-8.
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2: 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Flashlight 10 Charles, verbal warning 10-8.
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0: 873, check area Bravo and Valencia. There's going to be an elderly male that was walking on Bravo, and there were two large black dogs following him, possibly trying to attack him.
1: Copy, 76.

0: 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I'll be 76 to 60 Charles.
1: 10
0: out of
1: 10.
2: Vice Air 4120, attach me to 60 Charles traffic, 76 from Avenue 288 and Road 148.
3: I say 4124 cent traffic.
1: Delay 46, can we stage medical? 846, 10-4. Stage medical for 60 Charles traffic, can put me on it.
4: 10-4.
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0: Flight 361 Robert 1041 Unit 206.
1: Pepper. Flight 346 UTL. We checked the north and south of the Boulevard to 296. We checking still. Pepper.

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0: 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I'll be checking Avenue 296 west of Farmersville Boulevard.
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0: Life Air, 4124. We'll be checking same area down that dirt path into the orchard.
1: Pepper.
0: I show 44.22.
1: Go ahead.
0: 44 advising on 23.
1: Pepper.
0: I show Paul 154, 1041 unit 281.
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1: Copy, 20. 846, go ahead. 8 9 John Ida Boy 630. Chip, that's the RP's vehicle, or whose vehicle is this? This is the RP's vehicle.
3: Vice Valley 46, you can roll in medical.
1: Kemp, are you guys at the Boulevard and 296 still?
3: I am on, I'm at the Shell gas station with the victim.
1: Kemp.

0: 836.
1: 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That's when she said she last seen him and that he was walking southbound.
0: 10-4.

0: 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I'll be possibly out with the mail on Terry.
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0: 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She said that he should have a hat and sunglasses.
1: Hey, firm. It's going to be him.
2: 8:33. He's currently walking northbound toward the Orchard.
0: Shepard. 8:36. I'm 76 of them. Shepard.
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0: 来坐一下，不会。Do we have an ET on CHP? Did it happen on the overpass?
1: Can't wait. I'll give them a call.
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0: 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I'll be 76. The shuttle is the 95.
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David 106. Can you show me 76 to DOJ in Fresno with evidence? Timber.

0: Would like that to happen. Can you copy your unit number? This is Juvenile Traffic 350 North Valencia, in 1017 with Esther Sanchez. The missing is going to be your son, Francisco Sanchez, 15 years of age. If any unit can relay that ID number. Multiple units.
1: Westlake, 60 Charles, can you make case number?
0: 60 Charles, case number is going to be 0734 14 0734 14.

0: That's a 873. Can I get a report number?
1: 873, affirmative. Report number is going to be

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1: Charles, sir, go ahead.
0: California 4, Nora, Edward, Sam, 096.
1: Hibbert.

0: understand, Charles. 29 is coming back clear. However, it's expired as of September of 2022 on a 2000 Lincoln. Last release of liability is to the last of Eduardo for Sobretti out of Linnell in Pharmacy.
1: Isolation Charles, can you confirm the last four of the bin?
0: Kemper, the last four should be 2280. 2280.
1: 10-4, thank you.
0: Kemper.

0: 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Copy another, technical contact.
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0: Can you show me a case number for AOA and show me 10-8 with the report?

0: number, case number 26, Emphasis and Frank, 06-840-6840.
1: 10-4, 10-8 with the report.
2: Isolated 46, all of 12 Frank is 10-8.
0: Kemper.

0: by Slave 60 Adam. Negative on a crime. Options provided to the family. The juvenile was counseled. I'll be 10-8.
1: Kemper.
2: Lights by 842. I'll be out at Farmersville High School for an incident.
1: Kemper.

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0: Farmersville, if I say traffic. 46. Public Christina Gonzalez calling from 738 North Brundage. Just wanted to report a 488 of a handicapped black police car.
1: 5 46, 5 copy.
0: Skipper.

0: 48 of us. Is that a suspicious person?
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0: How about Juan Godoy calling from 14282 Avenue 428? He's advising his 38-year-old brother, Jose Luis, is making threats to harm him. He arrived in a gray Honda. Last unit, I covered you.
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0: Tempered.

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0: Right here, push him. On the Rosie traffic, there was a call pulled last night, a case number pulled last night. Can you add that to the call?
1: Kemper, the one on 428, correct?
0: Affirmative.

0: Flight 46, can we try to get a hold of the RC? Negative SS door.
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0: Flight 46, Beacon 1022, she came out.
1: Kepler.

0: Northwest 36 Charles. Copy call comments. I'll be 10 with the report.
1: Unit 911, I miss it. 10-8 with the report ID only.
0: 60 Charles.
1: Pepper.
0: Vice, saw you 3323 checking.
1: Pepper.

0: Right, so 833, I'll be out with the vehicle. Ventura and Oakland. Occupied, times one.
1: Temper.
0: Right, so 860 Charles, same traffic. Right, so 4 Fort Williams, 623.
1: Temper.

0: 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Did the RP provide a space number?
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0: 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I'll be 10-6 on the 21 regarding case number 2606-9875.
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0: Provide site 60 Charles. I'll be out with the RP at Snowden High School in Farmersville.
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3: Provide site 60 Adams. 21 was handled, I'll be 10-8 with the 9-10 report.
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1: Multiple units. Unit 10-8 with a report.
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0: 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Copy, traffic hazard, special attention, Arosa units, break. By saying when continuing. Report of a down stop sign at Avenue 384 in Road 108, Avenue 384 in Road 108. By saying when clear, 1018. Multiple units,
1: 4120. Right, 4120, 1038 on Road 196 and Avenue 332 on California 7, Yellow Boy Sam 624.
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0: September. 29 is coming back expired as of June of this year on a 07 Nissan. It's registered to Lost of Dubin. Out of your city, I'm fine. Are you on traffic?
1: Negative. I will be 400 block of North Valencia.

0: 2669. Final stop will be with the Avenue Valencia in front of the Chevron.
1: Whitney and Valencia, 10 by. Put you on which call?
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1: Be out at 283 South Pine in the new development. Residence has the open side gate.
0: By sale for some. For some. I'm not 10-8 from the south traffic. I'm 10-8 from the other prior call. Camera, put the 21 back on your screen. From this place. Yeah, bye.

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0: It's going to be 60 Paul.
1: Temper.
2: Right, Celia, 1446. May I have a contact? Can you show myself 1042, please?
0: Vice 86, I'm 23 on the lobby traffic.

0: Go ahead. Can you show me at Farmersville High School probation contact? Jumper.
1: First of all, you pull 127, 10-8 warning.
0: Jumper. I say a 4, Sam. Can you put the 21 back on my screen? 1022. Affirmative. I was trying to find it. It should be on there now. Jumper, got it. Thank you. 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Sorry about that.

0: 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Justin Witt, the learning director at 497 North Palm, the elementary school, regarding a student having a vape pen. They'll be in the office.
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0: Farmersville, they say. Copy traffic. Ten 17 minutes, Francisco. He's 18 years old. He's going to be at 377 West Craig Street, advising his mother had hit him with a belt because he was refusing to go to school. Negative medical.
1: I copy traffic, I'll be in route.

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0: Mustang 4721, send them today. Portland, Stepper. Break 60 out of my sight.
1: Yeah, I'm good.
0: 60 out of my sight. When you're 10-8, if you could go just north of Golden West High School, there was a subject possibly carrying a long rifle last seen in the area of 144 and Avenue 313. A Visalia PD is checking the area.
1: Out of my copy, I'll be 76. You can put me 10-8.
2: Last 60 Palm, 76, that traffic as well.
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0: 60 Adam, by sir.
1: 60 Adam, go ahead.
0: 60 Adam, per a passerby, the subject got into a red SUV, was seen eastbound Avenue 313. CHP is in the area of Oak Ranch, UGL so far.
1: 60 Adam, I copy.

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0: Chopper.
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I saw you, David 40 tonight. 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David 40. I'll be 1076 to 6837 Harvest Avenue in Goshen, referencing case number 26-071786. Chaffer.

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0: We'll be at 15753 Avenue 327, apartment 13 of Ivanhoe, probation contact.
1: Shepard, that was apartment 15?
0: 13.
1: 13, Shepard.
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2: 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It's the 1017 with Ruben Lucia, 301 East Logan. He's advising some neighbors are upset that he's doing some landscape and they're causing a 415.
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0: The subject code 4 RP was provided with the dispo. Units will be sending no report.
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1: 154 and 156, 10-4.
2: All right, tell you Paul 135, add myself from 151 to that. It'll be all four of us.
1: 10-4.
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1: A 42, switch to 3 without break. 10 Charles, sir.
2: 10 Charles.
1: Maybe a possible overdose. 8608 Avenue 208, TCAT staging. Received a call from a 34-year-old, believes that he drank water with fentanyl in it. A medical staging. This info only, medical staging due to history at this address. And apparently the male who's calling in, he refused name, but he went rambling on about his dad being a 290. Ten boy, I said.
2: Ten boy.
1: Can you fill with ten Charles?
2: Hey, firm, say anything.
1: Ten boy.
2: Paul 135 with 154.
1: 135 Temper.
0: I said 0156, myself and 151 will be out with 135.
1: Be out with 154 as well?
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0: Omaha 330.
1: Go ahead.
0: Bev, Paul 330. I'll be out at Page and I Street, just east of I, with Paul 315.
1: It's Paul 315 and 338.
0: Paul 330.

0: 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I'll be at 705 West Sequoia for a whip leg municipal code issue.
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0: Right, so 33, open route to the 242. Do you know if it's still in progress?
1: They're still on scene. It's still verbal. Hasn't escalated into physical yet.
2: Temper. I'll say 33 for rolling 20.
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0: 4 count by Sam. I'm sorry, it was 60 Charles.
1: Affirmative, I'm leveling with him.
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0: Farmers Grove, like the information. 46. Just simply have a harassment traffic pending and a missing juvenile 16-year-old pending at your PD.
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Affirmative, 1-6. 5-6, I'll be. 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
1: Clear to call BA 28. Can I get a reset?
0: Robert. 16 Ida Zebra 820.
2: Can't find that first number was 6.
0: So.
2: Sure. 29 is coming back clear valid on a 2005 Toyota. It's registered to Los Delfina out of Dinuba on Avenue 377.
0: Ten four, thank you.
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1: Units are 76 to 831 East Sonora Avenue, City of Tulare. No assistance needed and correction on the SAM number. It'll be SAM 4949.
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Copy. 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I'll be sending. Confirm.

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1: 833.
0: It's code 4. Parties were separated. RP did not want to be a victim. 10-8, no report.
1: Temper.
0: 833, just simply have a harassment traffic thing. 10-4, 10 for a few.
1: Temper.
0: Flight 86 back to the Comatico.
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1: Tempest.
0: I said, let's send out of my copy call 272.
1: Can I have 10-5?

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Edward 1. I'll be on a 1037 in front of 198. Cypress.

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0: 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Last of Forkham, out of your city, out of Exeter.

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0: Whitetail, 10 out of MRP was provided with options. 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
2: I have a Serena Madrid who's a landlord requesting a unit at 655 Vine Street. 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She's checking on a tenant, Brian McDaniel, in his 80s. And negative answer, she's requesting assistance.
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It's registered to the left of Ariola, 777 Baroni Avenue, your city.

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0: Charlie, King
1: 39.
0: Units are 1024 on evictions for the day. All units 10A.
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by Slay 46, 10-8 with your answer report. 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

0: 外甥女超跑。超跑外甥。Myself and 10 Adam will be 10-6 on a vehicle relay. Tempa. Break. 4 sound by sound. 4 sound. 4 Sam. We have medical responding to 38355 Road 40. It's 74 4 months old. Having some type of a illness. So far, it looks like it's just a medical issue. Do you want to send a unit or just go ahead and clear unless requested?
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0: Tamper. 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

0: 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Copy your case number.
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0: A46, I'm sorry, I covered you. 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
1: Campfire. Where are you going, Skipper? 60 strong. So San Paulo Lane 29 is expired. 1120 on a 78 motorhome registered out of Ivanhoe.
2: 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Thank you.
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0: 869. It's going to be a keep the peace. I have a Corny Ortiz calling from 500 North Cypress. She's requesting keep the peace at apartment 39 while she gets her property, and the other half is a Marty Winkler.
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0: 10 Charles.
1: 10 Charles. Case number 73432, 73432.
0: And Charles, I copy. Thank you.
1: Temper.
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1: 60 Paul.
0: Can you copy incident 337? She's requested 1021 for options.
1: Copy, I'll give him a 21 shortly. Assisting with traffic control at the pool.
0: Temper.
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0: 29 is coming back clear valid on a 2012 Toyota. It's registered in Las Vegas as Dynamo.
1: 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Thanks.

0: Right, so 860 Adam, can you show me that case number?
1: Case number is going to be 73515-735-15.
0: Copy, thank you.

5-7 for the Ponce City. Hey, 46, are you able to help me? Able to handle the lobby traffic? Flight 46, take off.

0: Five Philly 10 boy. 10 with a warning.
1: Five basic. Oh. Vice, I guess, 64. Negative contact on that 21 traffic. I'll be 10-8. No report. Voicemail left.
2: 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Both units are 10-8.

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1: Pepper. 29 is coming back clear valid on a 2018 Honda that left at Gonzalez out of Dayuba.
0: Copy, nothing further.
1: Pepper.

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1: Central.
0: Alta Avenue and Highway 201, California 18, Frank George 047.
1: Highway 201, give me the cross and the plate again, please.
0: The Ultra Avenue and Highway 201.
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0: 5-6 Adam, I'll be 10-8 with a report.
1: Cameron, was that with the report?
0: 60 Adam, in from.
1: Cameron.

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1: Tempo.
0: By SIAMP 738. Hunter Road, Avenue 378, California 8, Boy, Tom, Victor, 227.
1: Tempo.

0: money that is coming back expired on a 2016 Chrysler DeLosa Rodriguez out of Sanger. The expiration date, correction, there's a release of liability DeLosa Ochoa out of Kingsburg, expired as of October of 2025.
1: Double,

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0: 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Can you issue me two case numbers for incident?
1: Stand by.

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Copy your first case number. 6857, and this is going to be for an incident at the high school. Pepper, stand by for your other case number.

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1: 40 out of
0: it. Copy, sir. 41 of your screen. Farmersville, patrol check. Mm-hmm. 1022, I copy comments.

0: Delia, 12 Robert, 10 8.
1: Voice 40 out of negative. Answer on callback. I'll be 76 to dispatch.

0: Jumper.
1: Vice Salem, 10 Adam. I'll be out with 10 away.
0: Jumper.
2: Vice Salem, 40 Adam. Just information, it's going to be the residence directly south of my unit.
0: Jumper.

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1: 60 Paul.
0: Your RP on that Lemon Cove truck is call back request another 21.
1: Copy. Do you still have her on the line?
0: Negative. She disconnected.
1: Copy. I get her phone.
0: Kevin.
2: I said 40 volt. Do you have a return for the email?
0: Multiple units, 40 boy, was there?
2: 40 boy, was there a return for the mail house?
0: For Furman Ramirez?
2: Hey, Furman.
0: 10 boy, it looks like 27 then issued East Code 30 prior contact, he's on community supervision. The primary sense is 273.5 AS and Adam. There's search and test terms listed.
2: 10-4, thank you.
0: 10 Charles, are you able to clear?
3: Vice Lieutenant, 12-5, copy of the TA, I'll be 76.
0: 10 Charles, 10-22. 12-5, 10-4, thank you.
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0: I saw you copy the 12 Paul's authorized code 3. 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
0: Camera.
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0: Temper.

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0: 48, I'm with you. 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
0: Tempo, we'll have her hang up.
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0: 10 Adam, are you still out at the 351 traffic, or are you kidding?
1: Marshall, Tom Sawyer.

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1: 14 Victor.
0: 1041. We'll be 76 to HQ for a meeting.

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1: RP was bride with the dispo on Key 10A Norfolk.
0: Shepard. Shepard. Hotel Romeo 12 Robert 1042.

0: number. And just confirm me that was 1402. I may have a hard time copying it. Is it 1406 or 2?
1: 1406.
0: Copy that. Type 10.

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0: What lights are there in traffic?
1: A73.
0: It's going to be an animal problem. I have Jessica calling from 100 North Palm. She's advising that the dogs have returned.
1: All right, copy. I'll be 76.
0: Temper. Great, Farmer Silva, sir.

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1: 833.
0: 833. How about RP calling and advising that his neighbor's blocking his mailbox, 1325 North Linnell.

0: Right 7, Adam. I'll be 10 with the 7.
1: With 10-1, you'll be 10-8
2: with? With
1: the sub. 10-4. 40 Adam, I said. 40
2: Adam.
1: 40 Adam, I have an RP out at the... Rosie Sav, he's wanting to report a 48 of a bike that was taken from his address on Albert. The 1017 with Andy Martinez.
2: Just like I said, 44, that was the lobby traffic. Took care of it.

0: Isaiah 64. I'm out at that traffic hazard. Just information on UTL. Any large birds in the area?
1: Tampa.
2: What's up?
1: Heading 242 in Goshen at 6740 Harvest. It's going to be a DB. RP Mom Marie Godina is advising that her husband Alfredo hit her with the belt. All parties still on scene. I have 10 Adam, that's 10-8. Temper break, 10 Adam, I say. I'll put you on the call and 60 Adam to back.
3: Wesley, 12, you can add me to that traffic.
1: 12 on Tampa.
0: Hi, 60 Paul.
1: 60 Paul.
0: I'm going to be out with the birds. If you can advise Adam Control, we're going to try to keep it off the road. We're heading northbound from Lee.
1: And talking about the ostrich.
0: Affirm.
1: Just advise if and when you have it detained.
0: It's going to be a negative. It's yeah, damn it.

by say on 873. Code 4, I'm out with the three canines in question.

0: Exit over 7 priority traffic. 823, a medical responding to 330 East Pine. It's going to be for a 25-day-old baby that is having difficulty breathing. They're advising that he's breathing, however, is blue.
1: Traffic.
0: 10-4, he's going to be in room 1 at that location, 330 East Pine.
1: 10-4.
0: It's going to be the healthcare clinic.

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0: Located the owner, and they advise it's going to be an EVA. We're going to be trying to detain it.
1: 10-4.
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1: 10-4. Do you want me to cancel animal control or just wait till you guys detain it?
0: They can keep coming. We might need more hands for this.

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1: Sam, flight 2 Shepard.

0: Campbell. Kiss him. It's going to be 73533. 73533.
1: My side
0: is
1: copy. 10-8 with
0: the
1: report.
0: Campbell, if you can call over the tow info, please.
1: I said 10-boy 10-9.
0: If you can call over the tow info.
1: Copy.
2: Right, so that's in tow info's on the call, will be 10-8.
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1: Good. 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
0: Have a Nathan Guerra that's requesting unit respond to 705 First Street. Apparently they did a 5150 hold on his girlfriend and he wants to turn over a firearm. ID only.
1: Alright, so he's all decompensed for now.
0: Kemper.

0: Right side at 12, Paul 23. 12, 7.
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0: 10, Adam, 7.

0: 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She'll be out.
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0: 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We're going to be escorting the bird back to its residence.

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Would Lake Regina Montes is requesting 1021 regarding a case number she has with you guys.

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1: Good.
0: Maria Reyes advised she's the owner of that emu and that she went to go get feed in a trailer. She's requesting your 20.
1: We're going to be west of a property. It looks like it's going to be a giant garage. We'll be in the orchard.
0: Check mark.